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0: County, Utility 38, responding, crew 4.
1: Utility 38, responding, crew 4, 2007-203, Hillside Drive, St. Clair Township. 8-year-old male, started out as a seizure, went into cardiac arrest. Is tube partially breathing now. 203 Hillside Drive, East St. Clair Township. You also have 38-5 to the scene, moved off one.
0: See you going to off one.
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0: 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Juvenile is alert and breathing, moving or not breathing, and moving or still lethargic.
1: For further information, can you move it up?

0: Tommy from 38FP1. Be advised that the patient is epileptic, and he did have a seizure in Altoona today. So he's moving around now, but fully alert.
1: Received 2011.

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0: Is 1811 coming to the hall?
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1: Crazy 1801, 2018, 203, Sinclair Drive, East St. Clair Township, San Luis.
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1: Go ahead, 38 Chief, 1801.
0: Paramedic 11, you guys can get down. Many thanks.
1: 1801, copy. County 2, 1801.
2: 1801.
1: We are canceled. We're retiring the quarters unavailable.
2: Is he 2021?

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1: 38.
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1: Bedford 8.
0: Eight and 10, 100 block Street, Pennsylvania, Papa Papa 0240, MPP 0240, on a Chevy's.
1: 36, 349.

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0: County Bedford, eh?
1: Okay.
0: Clear traffic. Citation issued. Driver required to be licensed.
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1: 8
0: from Bedford County,
1: Saskatoon. Bedford 8.
0: Bedford
1: 10
0: from Bedford County,
1: Saskatoon. Bedford from Saskatoon. I'm out with a male that's since off.
0: Receive 10, where are you at?
1: I'm on Street and Spring. I got his driver when you're ready.
0: Good.
1: Pennsylvania
0: 33 357 33 357 8 4 7 Bedford 10 from Bedford County, status check.
2: Bedford 10.
0: Shawnee 23, Bedford County, status check.
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1: Yeah, Saxon.
0: Your LLM's going to be current, valid. Wants your warrants.
1: Yes, we'll just track it down on the station.

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0: The individual had someone come up. He will be receiving notification.
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0: 10 and 8, 4th Ocean. Registration, Kilo Whiskey Charlie 7523, KWD 7523, Black Quartet.
1: Bedford 10, 8, traffic stop at 2115 at Forest Promotion. Kilo Whiskey Charlie 7523, Black Kia, 2115.

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0: 13 is clear, verbal warnings for lighting.
1: Verbal warning, lighting. Yes.

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0: 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And 10 from Bedford County status check.
1: There.
0: Welcome to status, 2200.
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1: That's for 10.
0: 12 is test tag here. South Carolina, Tango, perform Echo 0623 Golf. 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

0: 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We'll be clear.
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11 to assist Unit 18. 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Medic 11, you're due.

0: District 11, you're still due assisting PSP and Unit 18 at 283 Wayne Boulevard, West St. Clair Township, for a possible overdose. 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

AC 1105 responding, 2022, 283 Boulevard, West St. Clair Township. At the request of Chief, Blair County received a call for a welfare check for this location. Troopers are now on scene with a male, potential overdose, 283 Wayne Boulevard, West St. Clair Township.

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1: 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The PSP purple overdose. 283 Wayne Boulevard.
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0: 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Right? Clear traffic. 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Lighting required.
1: 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Lighting required. 2246.

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0: Bedford County, Saxon Town. I'll be on the traffic stop.
1: Saxon Town, good.
0: I'll be in the parking lot of Bow with Pennsylvania. Yankee Juliet 2876 ZYJ 2876. A Dodge Dakota. One occupant.
1: Saxon 10, time to stop 2300, Napa parking lot, Zulu E. Juliet 2876. Dodge Dakota, occupied. One time, 2300. Bedford 8 from Bedford County status.
2: Bedford 8.
1: Bedford 10 from Bedford County status, sir.
0: Yeah.
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0: 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Are you prepared to copy?
1: Good.
0: Registration is invalid.
1: Excellent. I'll be clear. Verbal warning.
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0: 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Good one.
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0: Bedford 10 from Bedford County. Good one.
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0: We'll be Lincoln Highway in front of 4 station. We'll be with Pennsylvania, Mike Kilo Charlie 237, MKC8237 on a route to Malibu.
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0: Bedford 8. 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Does have a plate history of Bed 10 from last week on 5.
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1: I'll be on 13th Street and Norris Street with Pennsylvania Yankee X-ray. Yankee 3583YX. Correction, LXY 3583. Two females that got out of the Chevy Caruso, I believe.

0: Bedford County. Bedford County from Saxon 10. I got two driver license when you're ready.
1: Good.
0: The first one's going to be the driver, Pennsylvania 3635. 590-34635. 590, break for the passenger.
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0: Saxon 10. That's the county information. Your operator is suspended. Never been given. Passengers are going to be current valid.
1: And for that, all to my

0: Saxon 10, Bedford County. Saxon 10, Bedford.
1: I need him at the goats.
0: Appreciate it. We have further information on your

0: Saxon County information.
1: Ben?
0: Your driver's going to have a mandatory pickup. That's done.
1: 10-4.

0: That's him. Saxon 10. Heard from that, the license was picked up.
1: Clear from that, license was picked up, 048.

0: County, Bedford Ace.
1: Bedford Ace.
0: 10-7. Have a good night.
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1: ACN is responding. 637 295 Sherman Valley Road, Rawtop Township. 78 year conscious alert. Filling up the stairs approximately 24 hours ago. No obvious internal injuries. However, she's now unable to ambulate. 2951 Sherman Road, Rawtop Township.
0: Appreciate it. Thank you, County.

0: Bedford County from Unit 1601.
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1: Last name would be Grant.

0: Bedford County from you at 1601, does it look like it's you can access it on Valley Church Road and Sherman Valley Road, the residence?
1: It does not appear to be. 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
0: Sir, do you acknowledge for the base?
1: Yes, show 36 responded. Staff of the 5. Do we have an ops channel?
2: Engine 36, you're responding in the area of 2183 Sherman Valley, Rocktop Township. For a tree is blocked from both roadways. Seeded tree is about 75 feet long, 2 feet wide. We're going to utilize Ops 1, Ops

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0: Could you give us directions what side of Sherman's Valley Road is on? Is it on the closer to Cypher Beach side or the Wells Tannery side?
1: And 36, this is going to be on closer to the Wells Tannery side.
0: Okay, that's received. Thank you.
1: Engine 36, do you still want Huntington 17 for a transfer?
0: Negative on that.
1: Received. Unit 16 did not crew up. What's your wishes for EMS?
0: Hold up on that.
1: Received, sir. 800 hours.
0: Engine 36, that's a possibility we might need out on this, if this is urgent, you might want to alert them, but we'll get better circumstances once we get there.
2: See, sir, we are giving them a call answer out of the shed, so we're going to call the supervisor

0: Engine 36 from Bedford.
1: Go ahead.
0: The original caller that called in about this tree just called back, spoke to her. She stated that her neighbor came out and got rid of the tree. She did say it's off to the side of the road.
1: Okay, if you're able to get with PennDOT, send them out. 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

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Unit 11, your due Delta response. 211 Messiah Church Road, Bedford Township for chest pain.

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1: 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You have a 91-year-old female. She's conscious, breathing. 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Have a history of angina. Did take aspirin per protocol. It's 211 Messiah Church Road, Bedford Township.

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1: 327. 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
3: Bedford County 1203 responding.
1: 1203, you're on 827, 15 Locust Drive, West Providence. Yep. 53-year-old male. He's semi-conscious, having difficulty breathing. He is throwing up. Wife called steady on the toilet. He is pale in color, clammy. He does have a history of heart problems. Caller did hang up on us.
3: Copy that.
1: She did state he's extremely out of it.
3: Received.

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1: Go ahead.
0: Paul Derivery, we tried to contact the caller back, stating the number is busy, able to make contact.
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0: Niner, do Delta response. Unit 11, you're due Delta response. At the 132 over 9 westbound Pennsylvania Turnpike, Juniata Township for an unconscious male.
1: Unit 11, acknowledge.
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0: County Medic 11-0, Bonnie.
1: Eleven-zero-five, you're responding 8-1. So give me at the 139 westbound Pennsylvania Turn, Virginia, out of township. 73-year-old male, not conscious, he is breathing. Did do breathing diagnostic, he had a normal breathing rate. That's the 132-9 westbound Pennsylvania Turnpike. Turnpike has been notified.
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0: Patient update. We have a pulse ox. It is 90. He is clammy.
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0: 5 from Bedford.
1: 5-0. No, update. His heart rate's going to be at 53. His is getting lower and lower.
2: Yeah, he's nippy.
1: Be advised, we aren't able to get him onto the floor on the bus. He's sitting in his seat.
2: Copy.

0: 105, be advised. Patient O2 level is 65, pulse is 33. Unable to get him on the ground at this time due to the bus being full.
1: Can you dispatch fire for lifting assistance him off the bus?
0: Received. Is there 850?
2: Okay, 1104, Riding Bedford.
0: Received. 0854.

0: Company 37, you're due. Assisting EMS at the 132 over 9 westbound Pennsylvania Turnpike with a lift assist.
1: Okay, that's your 5 on scene.
2: 01, back in course of it.
1: Well, 5, you're on scene. 55, 1601 from Bedford.
2: You can show us back in course available. 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

0: 37 to count. You at High Spire Nose 76, getting on at the 138 westbound gate.
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Where is he, sir? 019.

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0: 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Account number is 32660320. It is in the cabinet, sir.
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0: 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They said they're going to get a hold of them and call Tech and have them come take a look.
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Assisting Huntington County with a fall patient at 19302 Racetown Road, Hoopoe Township.

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1: You're responding 1930 East Town Road, Hopewell Township. 81-year-old female, she fell along the roadway from the left ear. Also is confused and having some shallow breathing. Again, 1930 Racetown Road, Hopewell Township. This came in through Huntington County.
0: Bedford EMS from AMF. Go on.
2: Bedford County from Medic 15.
3: Medic 15?
0: I'm just reading. This upgrade to an ALS call.
3: 2 sure, sir. This is a Huntington County call.
0: All right. I read the notes. You can show me to the station. We'll handle with the full ALS crew. You can cancel. 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
3: 91.
0: I mean, we're 8 minutes out from this call. I mean, I just heard a thing we can cancel. If you'd like us to respond, it sounds pretty ALS, so that's done.
3: Sir, if you're able, can you switch to a Huntington frequency? This isn't our call, this is a Huntington call. This is just for 15 to assist.
0: Great, Steve. Switching to Huntington.

0: Blair. If you're 8 minutes out, go ahead and just call. Thank you.
1: Matt, 15 from Bedford.
0: Go ahead.
1: Just to clarify, this is a hunting thing. We do not have any other info besides the 1-year-old female fall along the roadway. They're requesting you assist.
0: That's received.

0: Bedford County, 615. We made contact with Honey since Blair is pretty on scene. We're just going to go back and search for the handle.
1: Receive, sir. Is that just, or is that the whole unit?
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0: Bedford 6, we're about to fire department, 30 South Juliana Street, Borough, for a fire alarm.
2: Box 3101 for residential fire alarm. 530 South Juliana Street, Bedford Borough. 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

0: 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I'm responding, staffing a 3.
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0: Copy.

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0: I'll be clear for funeral procession. What was the address of that fire alarm?
1: 530 South Juliana Street. 530 South Juliana Street.
0: En route.
1: Received. 1138.

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0: What?
1: He's 1140.

0: 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Command on Ops 1.
1: Yep.
0: And then firefighter Hale, out to you with a clip, please.
1: 10-4.

0: 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Medford 6 from Medford, third one. 1145.
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1: No codes needed, thank you.
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1: Received en route, 1250, 6412 Cortland Road, West Sinclair Township. 71-year-old male. He is conscious, alert, breathing. Fell due to being sick, unable to get up on his own. Again, 612 Cortland Road, Sinclair Township.
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0: 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County Utility 38, morning crew 3.
1: Utility 38 responding. 6412 Cortland Road, Weston Cleveland Township, to assist unit 1801 on scene for a lift assist. You can go direct to him on EMS.
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1: 1209, you're responding 10071 Lincoln Highway. This is Action off Bedford Square Plaza. This is called in by PSP. Found a male in his 50s. He's passed out. Male is awake at this time. We are getting the exact location of where he's going to be located at. Again, 10071 Lincoln Highway, Sack Shop, Bedford Square Plaza.
0: 9 from 3. Go ahead, 3. 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

0: from 12. You can have 11 stand now, medic. We'll be responding momentarily.
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0: County, it's 1209. 1209 is going to be responding. We will be ALS with a medic.
1: Receive 1209, respond ALS. 150 Victoria, Springhouse Estates. It's going to be in the personal care unit 1 for a 78-year-old female. She's conscious, alert, breathing. Having some difficulty breathing. Some difficulty speaking between breaths. Also, they stated about her blood pressure fluctuating. Again, 50 Victoria Avenue, Spring. 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

0: 25 Medical 11, your due Charlie responds. 689 Chimney Ridge Road, Cumberland Valley Township for chest pain.
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0: 25, Medic 11, full crew still needed. Charlie, respond, 689 Chimney Ridge Road, Cumberland Valley Township for chest pain.
1: 11, acknowledge.
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In route. Receive 1105, you're in route 689 Chimney Ridge Road, Cumberland Valley Township. 73-year-old female, conscious, alert, breathing. Stated she's having some chest pain with some difficulty breathing. Stated her breathing seems to be a little heavier than she's used to. She did take aspirin before the call. Again, 689 Chimney Ridge Road from Valley Township. The milligrams on aspirin is 325.

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Unit 12, you're due Delta response 4626 Robinsonville Road, Monroe Township, at the Breezewood Proving Grounds for a traumatic injury.

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0: 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They're going to talk to Helmet 8 and MedStar 1, see who's closest. I said, do you need a medic?
1: No, we have one, thanks.
0: 1203 from Bedford County. Would you like us to start fire for an exam?
2: Nice. 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

0: call the from Bath County. Scott. 12-03-1 accepted within 18 minutes of this lift, so about 27 minutes. 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
1: Roger, Steve. 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
0: 12-0-3, spoke to AirComm. They're going to go ahead and respond in. Same ETA, 27 minutes. We have 12-0-3 contact on this channel.
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0: Aircom just called us back. That's going to be landing at Breezewood Regional about 15 minutes.
1: That's received. We're about to see.
0: 1443.

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1: Please,
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1: Star 1, this is 1203.
2: 1203, this is MedStar 1. We're showing a minute ETA. Can we get a brief patient?
1: 19-year-old male. Pretty sure it's a femur fracture. Still in the truck. We're amputating him right now.
2: I'm sorry, you were Stefan. Can you repeat?
1: 19-year-old male, possible femur fracture. We're still extricating him. He's on the track. So, we, you know, whenever we get more details.
2: Copy, just advise the patient if it is our only destination we want to go to is Quantum Off.
1: Okay, thank you.

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0: Bedford 8, you can call to the center, please.
1: Received.

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Company 31, Unit 11, you're due.

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How many 31 Unit 11 you're due?

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0: Sure, respond.
3: 1104, you're responding in the area of 8177 U.S. Route 220, Texas Station Plan, for a trailer that was hauling a lawnmower flipped. It is blocking one lane, unknown of any injuries. Call was put in by a passerby or lies Ops 1, Ops 1.

0: Engine Rescue 31 responding.
1: Engine Rescue 31, you're responding in the area of 8177 UFO 220 Texas Eastern Plant for a trailer that was hauling a lawnmower. It flipped over, is blocking one lane. It was driven by a passerby, unnecessary injuries. We're going to utilize all 1.
0: 3C, switching off 1.

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1: I'm 04.
0: Just fine. We're down past Sawmill and haven't found any accidents yet.
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1: Chief 31.
0: Message is Unit 11, we're at the Texas Eastern Plant, we see not. Is it possible just further south?
1: There is a possibility, sir. Caller says it's by a pump station.
0: Received. We're actually now in the Company 45's first due coverage area. We'll keep proceeding, but you may want to dispatch down.
1: Received, sir. 1710.

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1: Pound me, S5.
2: S5. I'm service. 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

0: T-31 from Bedford. Alright, 31 Chief. 31 Chief, we're on the phone with 45 Chief. Today he went past Texas Eastern earlier. It was there, and they must have it all cleaned up.
1: Received. You can mark returning.
0: Received. Thanks for your help, sir. 714. 1104 for counting.
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1: Everett 3.
0: Everett 3, can we have you in Bedford 8 start to 120 West South Street for a mail for a welfare check? He's been in the truck for a few hours, based on the steering wheel.
1: Copy. County B, I have Saxon 10 with me.
0: Copy. He's on Bedford 8.
1: Negative. He can stand up.
0: Copy.

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0: Yes, we're bid for VW Post 727 for the.
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1: Saxon 10, go ahead.
0: What was the description of the vehicle and what address?
1: It's going to be 122 West South Street. A male in his 30s. She just stated it was a truck. It's going to be a white male.

0: Accident 10 from County. County 12-9 is out. No. 12-09, you're in route 22 West South Street. Everett, assisting PSD on scene for a gentleman that was in his box. Was not responding to the personal scene. Again, 122 West South Street. Everett. Copy, canceling EMS.
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1: 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Also, did you copy Osmond?

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1: Beverly County Medic 1105, you're responding 1930. We are also contacting Beverly County. You're going to have a 67-year-old male, not conscious or breathing. Could be 18 County Hollow Road, Londonderry Township. Unable to start CPR. He does have a trach.
0: Medic 1105, copy. 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

0: church, from Alpha Fly.
1: 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Possible cardiac arrest.
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1: June 37.
2: Go back to the scene.
1: Received. 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This is going to be 890 Springtown Hollow Road, 67-year-old male, not conscious, litter breathing, unable to start CPR, does have a trach. We have 1105 en route, and also Allegheny 518.
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1: 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Possible cardiac arrest.
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1: 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Wife unable to get to the floor to start CPR.

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